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2: If you don't like something, change it. If you don't like your job, quit. If you don't have enough time, stop watching TV.

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Taste the aroma, all up on your cheeks. The word, free as the bird, swooping down, slipping down, blasting off in the clouds.

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2: 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See you at the bar, you was hardly talking. That's when I knew that your heart was scarring. Friends to lovers need a part to star in. Like, wait, babe, let me ask.

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And it don't mean that you're doing the wrongs. 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